tried to the top, I've been out of shape, thinking out of the box, I'm an astronaut. I blasted off the planet, rock that caused catastrophe, and it matters more because I had it. Now I had a thought about wreaking havoc on an opposition, kind of shocking, they want it static with precision. I'm automatic, quarterback, I ain't talking, second packet, pack it up, I don't panic back.

astray, reminiscing on those past days. 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And I traveled around the world, think where you living at now. I heard you moved to Austin, got an apartment and settled down. And every once in a while, I start texting, write a paragraph, but then I delete the message. Think about you like a pastime.

0: Vidalil elsker house, techno, ja, da må du sjekke ut det nye albumet til Sara Larsson, Girls Trip, som Paris Hilton var med å promotere.
1: Hello. Oh my god, hi Paris, it's Zara.
2: Zara, how's my favorite Swedish princess doing?
1: I'm good, I'm just wrapping up my tour. So you remember how I said it's a never-ending midnight sun?
2: Yes.
1: Well, yeah. Anyways, I was thinking of coming to visit you, like a girls trip.
2: Loves it.
1: But I'm gonna bring some of my friends.
0: Og spesielt av denne mixen, nye versjonen av Midnight Sun med Pink Panther.

been a ride. I guess I had to go to that place to get to this one. Now some of you might still be in that place. If you're trying to get out, just follow me. I'll get you there.

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1: 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I'm gonna hit this city.
2: Let's
1: before
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